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0: Hamburg 2. 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Elton John. I'm still standing better than I ever did. Feel the music. Wham! Wake me up before
1: 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Believe me, hanging on like a yo-yo. 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